0: pyramids of Egypt to the heart of Kampala. People are surviving things they never talk about. You don't have to stay silent, just record and send. 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
2: Okay, let's see. I have several mutual funds, a few T-bills, CDs, and a sizable amount of gold.
1: Oh, I'm talking about the long term.
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1: Mr. Smith, people don't die. 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You'll be around for a long time after your death. Now is the time to plan ahead.
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He that goeth forth and weepeth, bearing precious seed, shall doubtless come again with rejoicing, bringing his sheaves with him. What you lost, you will regain with joy. What was stolen will come back multiple.

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Thanks for listening. My name is Wolakla John Paul in Intinda. So I am the president of the moment. I hope everyone is okay. I would like to give up my message to young people out there struggling up with life. What I can say that don't dare sleep. Just keep on pushing every day, Monday to Sunday, morning to evening, till when you succeed in life, and success can't find you where you are. That's my message to everyone. Thanks for everyone who has been listening to my radio. I'd like to dedicate the next song to everyone going through that hardship of life. I just want

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It carries a feeling, a story, a rhythm, a truth. 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

0: Kairos. Faith is the evidence of things that are not seen. It is very impossible for faith to work unless you know what you expect from it. Because the word evidence means there is something you know. So, evidence ye chintu chotanaba kulaba chitegeza chitufu tonna chiraba na ye evidence ojimanyi omanyi chichicho yagala kulaba. So it takes knowledge for you to have evidence. Hallelujah. It takes what? Knowledge. So aboluganda Katonda agamba nti watali kukiriza tosola kusimibwani. 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Okusiimibwa Katonda, to please God. What does it mean? Si Katonda abeerawo ngaazina bambi yakulungi. To please God, it means that to be able to be aligned to His purpose. You don't have anything that you can do that can please God unless it fits in His purpose. So, everything you will ever expect from God, you must know it. And now, faith, your faith to become, your faith to be, your faith for God to work for you must carry three elements. Number one element is knowledge. One of the things you should know, nti okukiriza kuno kuzimbibwa kukumanya. Faith is built on knowledge. Our faith in God and His word, in bracket His promises, is built on the knowledge of God and His promises. So we talk about faith one. Talk about faith mukatonda ne mubisubizo. We talk about subizo tutegeza chigambo che. 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You must seek knowledge to build your faith. You should not have faith to seek knowledge. Because what faith are you having? First of all, even if you, it is God who will give you knowledge, right? But you must have faith in God. And to have faith in God, you must know God. Chitegezo muntu amanyi Katonda. 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You must seek to know God such that your faith in God will increase. So tuino kuingira mukukiriza tutia nga kusokere wako okuba nokumanya. 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
0: Because it is possible to have faith in the wrong thing. 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Your faith is directly proportional to the knowledge of God that you carry. So we're talking about directly proportional. 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

lives are the same. 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Your voice can travel further than you think. 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

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Thank you for listening. My name is Faith Akankwatsa. I'm listening in from Wandegea. So I'm the presenter at the moment. I hope everyone is okay. My positive message is to everyone who is struggling with school fees. It is the season, but you're not alone. Be patient and we believe that everything will be okay. Thank you, everyone. You're listening to my radio and I'm Faith Akankwatsa. I would like to dedicate the next song to everyone who is going through

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2: Yeah, I feel real bad. 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
2: You like my wife's chili. 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

and my fellow listeners listening to my radio. My name is Ivan Duga, and I am the presenter of the moment, listening in from Namugongo, Mbalua. I hope everyone is doing well. First and foremost, I forward my condolences to whoever lost their business in the recent KCCA operation in the city. Currently, we also having an increase in the price of fuel due to the ongoing escalation in the Middle East. So I urge all my fellow listeners to carefully use whatever oil they are left with, and if possible, to find other sources of energy for a meantime. And at the same time, be extremely vigilant due to the influx of robbery cases in the recent days. Thank you everyone for listening to my radio. I am Duga Ivan, and I dedicate the next song to my sweet mother.

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being God himself is embedded in the power of God. Whenever the glory is manifested, there is power of God available. Now we know the power of his glory. But as Christians, the Lord expects us to walk and manifest the power of God here. Without you being able to manifest that power, you live life as chaff, ready to be blown away by the wind. Kutula mufe kati ya manyi gona Yesu ge yasubiza gali mufe echenaku tetugalabisa tuganonyeza.

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shores of Lake Victoria to the streets of New York. God is great. Give him all the praise. Life is happening. Real, raw, unfinished. Don't overthink it. Just press record. 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Your story belongs here.

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This is Nasuf Gajelia from PJ Buwamama Ukuta Sub County, sending lots of love and positive vibes to everyone enjoying the music. My message for the students: stay in school, stay focused, and to also the job seekers, be prayerful, temugwamu mani, be hopeful, work hard. I would also love to dedicate this beautiful song, Perfect, by Ed Sheeran, to all the listeners out there.

0: What are you going through right
1: now? 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
0: Not yesterday, not tomorrow, now. 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

0: If the lion is the king of the jungle, how can he be the king of the jungle? If he's not the biggest, the elephant is probably one of the biggest. He can't be the fastest because that's a cheetah. He can't be the smartest. So he's not the biggest, the fastest, or the smartest. So how does a lion become the king of the jungle? His mentality. That's the only difference of a lion and an elephant. When a lion walks up and sees an elephant, he thinks lunch. An elephant thinks run. And it's all mentality. Because when a male lion walks up, he may be outnumbered by a pack of hyenas, but I'm king of my jungle because of my mentality.
1: What happens when you're a gazelle and you're not being pushed, you're not being prodded, you're not given a reward, nobody's encouraging you? What happens when you're a gazelle and the lion's not chasing you anymore? You stop running. But what happens when you're a lion? When you're a lion, it does not make a difference. You realize that if your family is going to eat, that if that pack of lions is to survive, then you gotta go hunt. A part of being a beast just ain't eating a gazelle. A part of being a beast is the hunts. It's the hunt that they're excited about. They like to see the gazelles run. Then boom, they take off. Cause real lions like to hunt. They love the process just as much as they love the prize. And some of y'all just want to score. You don't like the process. You're not in love with the process.
2: A true hunter's goal is not the prize. A true hunter's goal is to hunt. That's what they live for. They live to hunt. They don't just live to catch it. It's the whole process. When you are a true hunter, you don't go by time. You go by the gazelle. When you are a true hunter, you hunt until you get a gazelle, and you don't stop until you get one. And then you get another, and then you get another, and you get another.
1: If you're gonna do what you say you're gonna do, be what you say you're gonna be, you're gonna have to lion me out. You a gazelle, you gonna come up short. You a gazelle, you gonna have an average experience. 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
1: Instructions? 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
2: 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Martin PK.
3: That's right.

Hi, my radio. My name is Segane Almanuel Peter from Mwintinda. Please, you would play for me Gweka Tonda by Pastor Tumwine. My advice to my fellow youth out there, you can as well make it in life if you do not rush. These are earthly things, so we can take things process by process, not to rush. If you're still in school, please do the needful. Time in school is less than the time we are going to be outside. So everyone should keep safe.

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Whenever the glory is manifested, there is power of God available. Now we know the power of his glory. But as Christians, the Lord expects us to walk and manifest the power of God here. Without you being able to manifest that power, you live life as chaff, ready to be blown away by the wind. 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
3: Stan, you were a witness to the accident.
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3: That'll do fine, sir.
5: The Bible tells Christians, if anybody asks why you believe as you do, be ready to tell him. If people ask, say what you know. That's all that is required of a good witness. Another message from Lifeline Productions, located on the web at Lifeline.
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Thanks for listening. My name is Walakla John Paul in Intinda. So I am the president of the moment. I hope everyone is okay. I would like to give up my message to young people out there struggling up with life. What I can say that don't dare sleep. Just keep on pushing every day, Monday to Sunday, morning to evening, till when you succeed in life. And success can't find you where you are. That's my message to everyone. Thanks for everyone who has been listening to my radio. I'd like to dedicate the next song to everyone going through.

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the shores of Lake Victoria to the streets of New York. God is great. Give him all the life is happening. Real, raw, unfinished. Don't overthink it. Just press record. 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Your story belongs here.

bari bafu siba kukiriza Yesu nitugena mkuru aine nsonga lwachi tulikuusi otherwise buli yandikirizanga yandi badenga afa kirizanga ogena kirizanga okulachi na ye when you accept and believe in Jesus your life starts and it starts from here so do regular acts of worship and you be intentional and by the way Uganda teri atasobola kusinza wa at intentionally choose to be in church intentionally choose to clean the chairs intentionally yogamboli ashoka say but you come and clean that is your act of worship when you come to church come ready to give if you don't have money give the person if you have made giving as your act of worship and you're committed to it and it so happens that you don't have what to give on that single day, get something you can throw in the basket.

0: What are you going through right
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0: Not yesterday, not tomorrow. 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Voice note. 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
1: Hi, my radio and everyone listening to my radio. My name is Sharifa and today's message goes to the sick. I want to let you know that the Lord knows everything. He'll heal you, just keep your hope and faith. Just like Jacob did in the Bible, we all know about Jacob. Everything will be okay. My next song goes to everyone having trouble with their health. It will be okay.

Every song hits different. When life is teaching something, feel this one, my radio, my inspiration.

You need to get knocked down before you can really figure out what your fight is and how you need to fight it. Sometimes you need to feel the pain and sting of defeat to activate the real passion and purpose that God predestined inside of you. God says in Jeremiah, I know the plans I have for you. Plans to prosper you and not to harm you. Plans to give you hope and a future. Hear me well on this day. This day when you have reached the hilltop and you are deciding on next jobs, next steps, careers, further education. You would rather find purpose than a job or a career. Purpose crosses disciplines. Purpose is an essential element of you. It is the reason you are on the planet at this particular time in history. Your very existence is wrapped up in the things you are here to fulfill. Whatever you choose for a career path, remember the struggles along the way are only meant to shape you for your purpose. When God has something for you, it doesn't matter who stands against it. If it's meant for you, God will move someone that's holding you back away from a door and put someone there who will open it for you. I don't know what your future is, but if you are willing to take the harder way, the more complicated one, the one with more failures at first than successes, the one that has ultimately proven to have more meaning, more victory, more glory, then you will not regret it. Press on with pride and press on with purpose and appreciate what God has brought you through.

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2: 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Don't know Jesus Christ in the best every time. No, all the muscle and all the crew, my Mr. Dion, them know for Jesus Christ. Lift them high. I'm not here for Christ. Bust the place, bust the place. No, no, no, mercy, yeah.
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Many times we come in the presence of God as spectators. We watch whatever's going on, but never involved. This is why some feel the presence of God, and others don't. I want you to be among those that will not just feel God, but have an experience. So as we worship in this chorus, I want you to open up your innermost place and allow God to encounter you. Your life cannot remain the same after tonight. Would you lift

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individuals, I believe that God reigns. 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

Imagine your voice reaching someone waking up in Paris or resting in Nairobi. 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

Hello, my radio and everyone listening in. Thank you for listening in. My name is Anthony from Wandega, and I'm the presenter at the moment. I hope everything is okay, everyone is okay. My positive message goes to everyone struggling with tuition because this is the season. Just know you're not alone, and I pray everything stabilizes. I'd like to dedicate the next song to everyone passing through the hardships.

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1: 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I see a light. It shines bright. I am going to see my King. I am going to see my God. Hallelujah. I am going to see my King.

lives are the same. Struggles are the same. Your voice can travel further than you think. 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

0: Ephesians 6
1: from verse 10.
0: Mm.
1: Finally, my brethren,
0: be
1: strong in the Lord
0: and
1: in the power of his
0: might.
1: Put on the whole armor
0: of God,
1: that you may be able to stand against the wiles
0: of the devil.
1: For we do not wrestle against flesh and
0: blood,
1: but against
0: principalities,
1: against powers,
0: against
1: the rulers of the darkness
0: of this age,
1: against spiritual hosts of wickedness, therefore, take up the whole armor of God, that you may be able to withstand in the evil day, and having done
0: all,
1: to stand.
0: Therefore, it is because when we stand, we don't remain standing. Once you put on the whole armor and fight, you must stand and remain standing. When you win one battle for marriage, you remain standing, praying for your children. When you win the battle of producing children, you remain standing, praying for taking care of them, praying for their lives to grow. Some of us, when we get money, we sit down, forgetting that the one who comes for money is coming. So when we fight these strongholds, they break. But the problem is, we build them, or they are built again. And before you know it, the strongholds are back. So Paul is telling us, when we stand, we have to remain standing.

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Hi, Mary, to you and everyone listening in. My name is Lexa and I'm listening in from Entebbe. My message is to everyone that is struggling right now with life, with moving on, and with peace. It's just the time for you to hold on a little bit longer and not give up. Well, I think I dedicate my next song to everyone that is struggling and everyone that is fighting hard and fighting struggles in silence that no one else hears. 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Have a

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1: The chance to have God answer any question you ask.
2: Yes, I did.
1: What are you going to ask?
2: Why do your shoestrings only break when you're in a hurry? You know how that is. You're late for an interview.
1: Wait, that's it?
2: Yeah.
1: You can ask God anything. Why don't you ask him something profound, like what's the meaning of life?
2: I thought about that, but that was answered through King Solomon in the Bible.
1: Oh, well then how about why do bad things happen to good people?
2: The book of Job answers that. I wanted to ask something the Bible doesn't address.
1: What about what does God want you to do?
2: The book of John, chapter 6. I tell you, with all the answers the Bible has, reading it is like having God right there in your living room. The thing I didn't see addressed was shoestrings.
1: Oh, okay. By the way, stressful situations cause you to use excessive force. Thus, you break your shoestrings.
2: Fine. Now I have to come up with another question.
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0: Thank you so much for coming tonight. We love you so much. God bless you.
1: Speak from the heart. Whisper. Laugh. 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

my listeners tuned in to my radio. I do hope that you're having a wonderful weekend, because I am. It's your boy Mgonza Joram, aka Dex Platinums, your presenter of the moment, all the way from Machindi Hills. Big up to all my girls out there who are being careful when it comes to children and having family planning issues. I love the fact that girls these days don't put all the powers in hands of men to decide for them. Because once things go south, it always affects both sides. But don't only put the energy on avoiding kids. Please use the same energy to curb the rising number of STDs. Be careful, my girls. Someone might ask me why I'm saying my girls this, my girls that. For your information, I was raised by a single mom, and that's why I'm always on the side of girls. Thank you, everyone, for listening to my radio. I still remain Mgonza Joram, aka Dex Platinums, from the hills of Machindi. I dedicate the next song to all the people.

shores of Lake Victoria to the streets of New York. God is great. Give him all the praise. 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Just press record. 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

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This

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But as Christians, the Lord expects us to walk and manifest the power of God here. Without you being able to manifest that power, you live life as chaff, ready to be blown away by the wind. 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

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This is Bobby. I always listen to my radio music. It's very nice. It's great. Keep on the good presentation. We love the music. And the next song that is going to be played, I send it to my son, my daughter, and my family. Keep in touch. Thanks for the good music.

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3: 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Your success is dependent upon how you use the 24. You gotta hear me. People talk about Oprah Winfrey, you know, Ted Turner, Warren Buffett. Listen to me. I don't care how much money you make. You only get 24 hours in a day. And the difference between Oprah and the person that's broke is Oprah uses her 24 hours wisely. That's it. Listen to me. That's it. You get 24. I don't care if you broke, you grew up broke. I don't care if you grew up rich. I don't care if you're in college, you're not in college. You only get 24 hours. And I blew up literally. I went from being a high school dropout to selling 6,000 books in less than 6 months. What happened? My 24 hours. I was like, okay, Eric, you got to get a grip on your 24 hours because you're about to be broke for the rest of your life. And that's all I need you to do for me. I can tell you all about your life if you just write down your 24-hour schedule for me and you let me look at it. I can tell you where you're going to be in 5 years. I can tell you where you're going to be in 10 years. I can tell you where you're going to be in 20 years if you keep that schedule.

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2: Guys, so I stand under this grand piano that's hanging from a rope?
1: That's right, Alan. And when you get to the part where you say smashing, say it with an English accent.
2: Oh, that's good.
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1: Right. 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
2: Hold on. 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
1: Alan, a lot of people think the Bible is just a book of rules and laws. 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
2: 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The Bible is simply smashing.
1: Cut. That's a take.
2: There's just got to be a better way to make these points, guys.
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You alone deserve the glory. 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

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It's a feeling. Stay in it. 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

0: Yes, Maurizio, this is King Roberto, the King of Africa Unity Foundation, the King of the Great Revolution in Africa for the unity of Africa. I am speaking now. I'm in Cameroon. I call the youth of Africa, the youth of Uganda for peace, the youth of Uganda for the unity of Uganda, for the unity of Africa. We have to stand all together in one voice and to say no to the master colonia. One love. 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

0: forgot how.
1: Like a kingdom person. 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That's you. You are the child of God. And it doesn't matter where you came from. Even when you slept hungry, it doesn't stop you from being a child of God. Hallelujah. Let me tell you, you being a child of God, every other circumstance doesn't determine how you are. You are still a child of God, whether you are dressed or not. We have children of God in lodges, even now still sleeping, and they are still children of God. You judge with ignorance. When you get saved, you become a child of God, and that cannot be revoked except by yourself. You have to confess it again and say, I denounce Jesus. He's no longer my Lord and Savior. That's how we lose our salvation. Salvation is received by confession, believing in our hearts and confessing. If you believe in your heart and you still confess Jesus as your Lord and Savior, it doesn't matter where you go, you are still a child of God. But we cannot keep in sin. Sin has its impact on your life. Because I told you, there is a difference between holiness and righteousness. Righteousness is a given for those who have gotten saved. If you believe in Jesus Christ, you are righteous. God looks at you and sees Jesus. But if you sin, you become unholy. And God expects you to be holy for you to interact with Him. So while I will be here and the Lord speaks to me, He will not be able to speak to you because you are unholy. And the Bible commands you to be holy because God is holy. Hallelujah. If you want to receive a message from God, if you want to feel the relationship of God, if you want to have joy, peace, all those things require you to live a holy life such that you can interact with God. Because where He is, there is peace, there is joy, there is righteousness. Yes.

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1: Actually, hi fans, hopes you're good. How has been your day? Hopes it was nice. Some of you have traveled. Thank God that you've traveled very well. No accidents, you've been well. Some of you, you're not sick, you're well. Yeah, let's thank God for the life He has given us. Actually, fans, I really love you guys. Thanks for always tuning my radio. Thanks for that. I really love you. I always pray for you so that God can provide you with lots of money, all sums of money you like. Actually, this is Joanna Kaiser from Iganga, Iganga district in Nabidonga, sub county. Actually, hi, presenting you here. Actually, the message for today is that. All I know we have the message for today is that, guys, you always have to trust God, to trust in God. Actually, God loves you so much. Well, I know some of you like temu fayo with you always have to pray to God to thank Him for the gift of life, for the food He has given you, and giving you, like, for protecting you so that you are free from diseases, and so many other things, guys. And then you have those who are studying, you have to pray to God so that He can give you knowledge, and even if you're not studying, like, or while you're searching for a job, or while you're just here, you have to always pray to God so that He can give you knowledge of wisdom, guys. That's the knowledge which is needed by everyone so that you can make your own businesses and so on, guys. Actually, guys, I really love you. I like you, guys. Actually, there is a song I would like to tune, like to hear it. It's like, let me see. Actually, guys, I will tune it to you and

successful people in the world are the ones who've had the most failures. J.K. Rowling, who wrote Harry Potter, her first Harry Potter book was rejected 12 times before it was finally published. Michael Jordan was cut from his high school basketball team. He lost hundreds of games and missed thousands of shots during his career. But he once said, "I have failed over and over and over again in my life, and that's why I succeed." These people succeeded because they understood that you can't let your failures define you. You have to let your failures teach you. You have to let them show you what to do differently the next time. So if you get into trouble, that doesn't mean you're a troublemaker. It means you need to try harder to act right. If you get a bad grade, that doesn't mean you're stupid. It just means you need to spend more time studying. No one's born being good at all things. You become good at things through hard work.

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1: 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Time to get up and get ready for church.
2: 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Let's not go.
1: Okay.
3: The first commandment, you shall have no other gods before me.
2: Come on, hon. Let's get ready.
1: Wait a minute. It's Sunday. There's a great game on this morning. Let's skip church.
2: We skipped last week.
1: Oh, we'll go next week. I just don't want to miss this game.
3: The first commandment, you shall have no other gods before me.
1: Oh, wow. Look at that beautiful day out there.
2: Yeah. Let's go out for breakfast and drive out to the country.
1: It's been a while since we've been to church.
2: Oh, but the country is so beautiful this time of year.
3: The first commandment, you shall have no other gods before me.
1: Okay, hon. Let's go to church today.
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1: Why not?
2: We hardly know anyone there.
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0: Life is happening. 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

0: What are you going through right
1: now? Come on, everybody, get your feet happy. Let's go. Come on.
0: Not yesterday, not tomorrow, now. Say it exactly as it is. Voice note. Simple. Real. Done.
1: Where's my

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This

Pastor Samuel Chambade. Thank you for listening to my radio. This is to encourage you again, don't be afraid. No weapon formed against you shall prosper, and every tongue that raised against you shall be condemned. Stay strong, stay focused, never give up. All things that you see are big today, they started small, so don't fear to start. You're going to make it. Thank you for listening.

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1: kunamulondo.
0: That's why we celebrate today. We are celebrating Jesus the King. That's why he himself, it is on this day he declared himself Lord. When people call him good teacher, I said, why do you call me so? When they call Lord, he tells them, why are you saying I'm Lord? But today he mentioned it himself, that go tell them the Lord needs it. Wano kuvarwa rero Yesu tayada mukutia kweita kabaka kubanga yali declaringa obwa kabaka bwa Katonda. The palms and the celebration is, it has a spiritual significance. So the Lord comes to Jerusalem to establish his kingdom and his kingship, and now we are also in the same Jerusalem. So when you understand that today Jesus is the King in a Jerusalem where you are, you understand that now you have someone who has domain or dominion over you. Hallelujah.

Your voice is not ordinary. It carries a feeling, a story, a rhythm, a truth. 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

and everyone who is listening to my radio. Thank you for listening. My name is Bate Angel, and I'm listening in from Nigeria, and I'm the presenter at the moment. I hope everyone is okay. My message for today is a positive message to everyone who is struggling with school fees. It's the season, but you're not alone in this. Be patient, and I believe everything will be okay. Thank you, everyone. You're listening to my radio, and I remain Bate Angel. And I would like to pass the

from Burj Khalifa Heights to a small room somewhere in Mbale. Dreams are the same. Struggles are the same. Your voice can travel further than you think. Send it now. 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
1: Damn, man, what the hell are you doing? 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
2: Come on, Rock, it's not a game.
1: You want to live in the hospital for 5 weeks this time? You thought I was tough, this jump will kill you.
2: All right.
1: Come on, come on, get your head on your shoulders, man. Hey, something. Damn, Rock, come on! What's the matter with you?
3: Tomorrow.
1: There is no tomorrow! There is no tomorrow! There is no tomorrow! What's the matter with you?
4: We wouldn't have had the title as long, so what?
5: At least it would have been real, Adrian.
6: It was real.
4: Nothing is real if you don't believe in who you are. I don't believe in myself no more, don't you understand?

The world ain't all sunshine and rainbows. It's a very mean and nasty place, and I don't care how tough you are, it will beat you to your knees and keep you there permanently if you let it. You, me, or nobody is gonna hit as hard as life. But it ain't about how hard you hit. It's about how hard you can get hit and keep moving forward. How much you can take and keep moving forward. That's how winning is done. Now, if you know what you're worth, then go out and get what you're worth. But you gotta be willing to take the hits and not pointing fingers saying you ain't where you wanna be because of him or her or anybody. Cowards do that, and that ain't you. You're better.

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1: The Smith residence, where Mr. Smith should be pulling into the driveway any minute.
2: That's right, Bob. Today, we could witness the setting of a new world record. This could be the 10,000th time Mr. Smith has said, I'm sorry, to his wife without meaning it.
1: As we all know, many people use the phrase, I'm sorry, not because they have any intention to change their actions, but simply to keep others from being mad at them.
2: That's right, Bob. When the Bible tells us to repent of our sins, it not only means to acknowledge we've done wrong, but to also turn around and stop doing the wrong.
1: Wait, here he comes now. This could be the moment.
2: This is exciting. A new world record in the making.
1: He's coming up to the front door.
2: He's opening the door.
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5: 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A new world record!
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1: Hello everyone, this is Dilofi, representing my radio from the area of Chinawataka. 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I just want to tell you, it's not the end of the world. So all in all, everything is

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0: Ephesians 6
1: from verse 10.
0: Mm.
1: Finally, my brethren,
0: be
1: strong in the Lord
0: and
1: in the power of his
0: might.
1: Put on the whole armor
0: of God,
1: that you may be able to stand against the wilds
0: of the devil.
1: For we do not wrestle against flesh and
0: blood,
1: but against principalities, against powers, against the rulers of the darkness of this age, against spiritual hosts of
0: wickedness.
1: Therefore, take up the whole armor of God, that you may be able to withstand in the evil day, and having done
0: all,
1: to stand.
0: Therefore, Tuesday, Wednesday, it is because when we stand, we don't remain standing. Once you put on the whole armor and fight, you must stand and remain standing. When you win battle, one battle for marriage, you remain standing, praying for your children. When you win the battle of producing children, you remain standing, praying for taking care of them, praying for their lives to grow. Some of us, when we get money, we sit down, forgetting that the one who comes for money is coming. So when we fight these strongholds, they break. But the problem is, we build them, or they are built again. And before you know it, the strongholds are back. So Paul is telling us, when we stand, we have to remain standing.

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Someone needs your galaxy today. 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
0: life is happening, real, raw, unfinished. 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Just press record. 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

0: What are you going through right
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0: Not yesterday, not tomorrow, now. Say it exactly as it is. Voice note. 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
2: Yesu
1: Giabonga, a song that gives thanks to Jesus.

Joanna Kais. Actually, thanks for listening to my radio. I really appreciate for that. Thanks for always tuning this radio and like, you ignore other radios, eh? And you say that I'll be tuning this radio. Thanks for that. Actually, for today's news, it's like, guys, always pay attention to the load signs. Don't pray in the load. Actually, you have to be active while crossing the load also. I'm saying that cause, like, guys, there is an accident which happened like yesterday. Man, if you know about like ngoba waliwa maniko, ngoba luno olugudo lwe bayita kangulumira, kangulumira olugende seta, guys, waliwa kabenje akabadde wawo naye man, ngoba bano babadde basalamu olugudo nga bali ku pishi akatawa tebalabye motoka. 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Never feel a luxury. 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So, you have to always be careful, very, very careful while crossing the road. I say, you have to be like, actually, thanks for listening. Actually, my time is over, actually. Maybe tomorrow.

pyramids of Egypt to the heart of Kampala. People are surviving things they never talk about. You don't have to stay silent, just record and send. Plus 256-700-482-526. This

We all live inside a bubble, right? This is our world. We go to church here. We work over here. We go get our coffee over here. We go to this park over here. We usually go over here to, you know, hang out with friends. This is our favorite club. This is our world. This is our favorite spot on the beach. We all live in this bubble. What you got to do to get the life that God wants you to have, you got to put more air in your bubble. You got to blow your bubble up. Expand yourself. Take yourself out your comfort zone. Do not live in your bubble. Put some more air in your bubble. If you stay in your comfort zone, that's where you will fail. You will fail in your comfort zone. Success is not a comfortable procedure. It is a very uncomfortable thing to attempt. So you got to get comfortable being uncomfortable if you ever want to be successful. Start putting some pressure on. Put some pressure on yourself. Get out here and get about it. Look, I'd love to sugarcoat this thing for you. I'd love to tell you, look, you can go out here and get rich, do a couple of things. That ain't happening. You got to get real doggish. You got to get downright funky if you want to make it. Now, like I was telling you before, if you want to be ordinary, you ain't even got to listen to me. Just go on about your business. If you think ordinary's cool, ain't no problem. It's some really, really wonderful, ordinary people. But if you are sitting in this room and you have extraordinary aspirations, then you're going to have to do extra. You put extra on top of ordinary and you come up with extraordinary. It's no other way. I'm sorry. But here's the fact. All of you have extraordinary capabilities. All of you. You have to decide if you are willing to do the things to put you in that category. Rich people don't sleep 8 hours a day. That's a third of your life. It ain't but 24 hours in a day. You cannot be sleep 8 hours a day. You can't live in LA and wake up at 8 o'clock in the morning. It's 11 o'clock on the East Coast. The stock market been open 2 hours. They already making decisions about your life and your ass was sleep. The Bible says, he who loves to sleep and the folding of hands, poverty will set upon you like a thief in the night. He who loves to sleep and the folding of hands, poverty will set upon you like a thief in the night. I'm gonna ask you one question, I'm gonna go. How many of you in here know somebody who loves to sleep? Who knows somebody that loves to sleep? Let me ask you something. Ain't they po'?

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When life is teaching something, feel this one, my radio, my inspiration.

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1: Do we get paid every month or every other month?
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1: What? 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
2: Really? 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
1: Oh, I don't have a boss.
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1: I just come here every day and work. 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
1: What's the big deal? 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
3: 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Another message from Lifeline Productions, located on the web at Lifeline Pro.
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who's listening in to my radio. How are you doing? My name is Joe Benjamin, and my message specifically goes to youth who have tried out their hustle but have not hit their goals, have not hit their dreams, what they assume has not come to pass. I would love to say, as a dear champions, rise up. You are the spark that ignites change. You face challenges. These challenges test your abilities. They test your perseverance. They test your commitment. They test your persistence. And also, they test your will to drive your future. Remember, as a youth with a vision, you're not just participants in life. Rather, you're the architects of a brighter society. Draw strength from your roots. Draw strength from your faith. Draw strength from your innovation. And also draw strength from your courage. With unwavering belief in you, I once again say, rise up. Go make history. Make a positive legacy. You are the spark that ignites change.

from Burj Khalifa Heights to a small room somewhere in Mbale. Dreams are the same. Struggles are the same. Your voice can travel further than you think. 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

katonda ye nyini. Katechitiwa chidi the intrinsic glory of God. It is God. And we said the mystery of it, all that glory that God has, he has blessed it in man. So you, being man, created in his image and likeness, God has sat in you such that the God in heaven can be seen on earth through you. So the power of God must come in from you. What you say anywhere, anytime, must resonate with the power of God in your life.

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Hello, my listeners. This is my radio. So I'm listening here from now, Kulavia, the representative of the day. So my message to everyone out there, all parents who are struggling with school fees, who are struggling with go back to school. Yeah, that's very, very stressing. But I would like you to know, I would like you to understand that this is the season, and things like that are very stressing, very, very, very stressing. So I'm back, and I'm your presenter of the day. Let me share the next song to every parent there, every present parent, more so every present mother, single mothers, single fathers. Yeah, this is your song. Don't give.

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That's it. 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

0: What's stopping you? Are you too tired? Didn't get enough sleep? Don't have enough energy? Don't have enough time? Is that what's stopping you right now? Don't have enough money? Is that the thing? Or is the thing that's stopping you, you?
1: Excuses sound best to the person that's making them up. Stop feeling sorry for yourself. Get off the pity potty. Telling everybody your sad and sob stories, trying to get people to show up to your pity potties and your pity parades. If you ever see me in a Rolls Royce, a 6 or 7 star hotel, living my life to the fullest, don't get jealous of me. Because I work my ass off to get it. Nobody handed me nothing. Wake your ass up. Awaken the beast inside. It's game on. It's go season. It's time for you to take advantage of the access and the resources that you have in your country and your community. You got a problem with your life. You got a problem with your environment. Do something about it. If you want it, go get it.
2: Recognize the excuses are not valid. They're conjured up, they're fabricated, they're lies. And how do you stop the lies? You stop the lies with the truth. And the truth is, you have time. You have the skill, you have the knowledge and the support and the willpower and the discipline to get it done.
3: The fruit of everything good in life begins with a challenge. Everything is uphill that's worthwhile. And this, it's not going to come to you, and it's not going to fall in your lap, and it's not going to be something that, oh my God, it just was so simple. It's always going to be difficult.
4: If you want it, you got to go get it.
3: This is your chance. This is your shot. This is your moment. This is your time. This is your place. This is your opportunity.
5: This is my time. This is my moment. Tomorrow, tomorrow, tomorrow. Ain't no such thing as tomorrow. We only got today. It's your dream. If you want to have it, lift your butt up and make it happen. If you want to have it, rise and grind.
4: You still got work to do. Stay on that basketball court.

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1: Oh, good evening.
2: I
1: am not fine.
2: What is your problem again?
1: Uncle, ever since I lost my father, this has been very, very difficult for everyone of us, especially me. I want to go back to school, but I don't have enough force to go back to school.
2: Don't mention my daughter. Don't mention. Education cannot be your problem now when I'm here. Your father was a good man to me now. In fact, he was a mentor. The billionaire that I am today, he made me now. So don't bother yourself. You know how many promises I have in my free education scholarship scheme. So don't worry about your education. I can train you from even primary to the varsity level.
1: Uncle, thank you. God bless you. Uncle, thank you.
2: Get to the point now.
1: Yes.
2: In fact, what you are going to do for me now, select from these two varsities. University of Michigan in Alabama. Or Oxford University in the United Nations. Which one do you prefer? In fact, don't bother yourself. I will do that. Punch it and I will make it for you. You get to the point now?
1: Yes, sir.
2: So, on to the next one.

0: All right, everyone, calm down now. What kind of bomb do we have in there?
1: It looks like a Delta IV design, sir, using a Class 5 explosive.
0: Have you evacuated the area?
1: 10 city blocks, sir.
0: We'd better deactivate this bomb immediately. How much time do we have?
1: We can't tell. The timer has no display.
0: What? Really?
1: Yes, that bomb can go off any second.
0: Well, yeah, that's true, but on the same token, it could take days for that bomb to go off.
1: Well, yeah.
0: I wish you would have told me that on the phone. I could have finished my dinner.
1: I'm sorry, sir, but I thought we should deal with this right away.
0: No, let's go home, get a good night's sleep, and come back tomorrow.
1: Sir, we don't know when that bomb will explode.
0: I'll deal with it later.
2: Many people have this same attitude towards their own death. We don't know when we will die. Jesus spent more time warning us about hell than he did telling us about heaven. Do you know where you will spend eternity? Another message from Lifeline Productions, located on the web at lifeline.pro.
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Thanks for listening. My name is Wolakla John Paul in Intinda. So I am representative of the moment. I hope everyone is okay. I would like to give up my message to young people out there struggling up with life. What I can say is that don't dare sleep. Just keep on pushing every day, Monday to Sunday, morning to evening, till when you succeed in life. And success can't find you where you are. That's my message to everyone. Thanks for everyone who has been listening to my radio. I'd like to dedicate the next song to everyone going through that hardship of life.

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1: God is great. Give him all the
0: life is happening. Real, raw, unfinished. Don't overthink it. Just press record. Send your voice note now to +256 700 482 526. Your story belongs here.

0: sing loud your bullshit.
1: What are you going through right
2: now? Come on, everybody, get your feet happy. Let's go, come on.
1: Not yesterday, not tomorrow, now. Say it exactly as it is. Voice note. Simple. Real. Done.

another day. Thank you very much for listening to my radio. There's a scenario that happened today. A certain guy, I'm forgetting his name, he entered into a nursery school and killed at least four of the kids. Can you imagine? The kids, and killed them. I don't know what was his intention. The police is yet to find out, but it was a very bad scenario. It was very sad. Can you imagine in the morning when the parents were preparing their children to take them to that kindergarten, and to just hear a call that the child has been stabbed and killed by a grown-up person who is even a parent? Because according to what the police was saying, he had come in that school as a parent. He wanted also to bring a child to study in the same kindergarten. But so something that we have to learn from this is always to know that anytime, anywhere, life can end. But how have you lived? How have you lived your life? Always be anxious and know that we are just, visitors on this planet. Try to behave well. Try to, to love God and always, pray over your life, pray over your children, and be careful about the schools where you take your children to study. But we pray and really pray for the parents so that they can go through this great challenge of losing their babies. It's really sad for us who are parents, but we pray and lift those parents into the hands of God so that He can comfort them and help them through. But we need to pray and always, be anxious and always be aware of what can happen anytime in this life. May God richly bless you so much as we pray for those parents who have lost their babies. In Jesus' name, thank you for listening to my radio. May God richly bless you.

pyramids of Egypt to the heart of Kampala. People are surviving things they never talk about. You don't have to stay silent, just record and send. 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

0: Hi, my radio, and everyone listening to my radio. This is Naigaga again. It's very cold, and I think it's the perfect time to fall in love. Love is a beautiful thing, and it's worth everything. Today's message goes to everyone in love. To whoever you love, tell them every day, remind them that you love them, because they need to know. The next song goes to everyone who has someone they love.
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1: Your voice is not ordinary. It carries a feeling, a story, a rhythm, a truth. 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
2: Yeah. We the remnant. Chosen for this hour. It's wartime. I plead the blood right now.

I'm particularly proud and happy about the young filmmakers, actors, singers, writers, producers that are coming up behind my generation. In particular, Barry Jenkins. Young people understand, this young man made 10, 15, 20 short films before he got the opportunity to make Moonlight. So never give up. Without commitment, you'll never start. But more importantly, without consistency, you'll never finish. It's not easy. If it was easy, there'd be no Kerry Washington. If it was easy, there'd be no Taraji Henson, P. Henson. If it were easy, there'd be no Octavia Spencer. But not only that, if it were easy, there'd be no Viola Davis. If it were easy, there'd be no Michael T. Williamson, no Stephen McKinley Henderson, no Russell Hornsby. If it were easy, there'd be no Denzel Washington. So, keep working, keep striving, never give up, fall down 7 times, get up 8. Ease is a greater threat to progress than hardship. Ease is a greater threat to progress than hardship. So, keep moving, keep growing, keep learning. See you at work.

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0: Welcome to Religions R Us. Are you here to buy Dr. Shami's new book, Prophecies for Today?
1: I'd like to buy a Bible.
0: The Bible is a little out of date.
1: Oh, no. A lot of things happening today are outlined in the Bible, like the nation of Israel becoming a main figure in world events.
0: Yes, but Dr. Shami's
1: book... Was Dr. Shami's book written over a period of 1,500 years by people of different backgrounds, like kings and fishermen?
0: Well, no, but Dr. Shami does have a degree in philosophy.
1: But does his book have a history that can be verified by archaeology and other historical documents?
0: No, but I think your heart will testify to you that his prophecies are truly from God.
1: I'd rather not depend on feelings. The Word of God, please.
0: But this book is our best seller.
1: If there's no evidence that Dr. Shami's book is from God, why is it your best seller?
0: It comes with a guide on how to say no to telemarketers in 5 seconds or less.
1: Oh, I'll take a copy.
2: The Bible. There's no other book like it. Another message from Lifeline Productions, the comic strip of radio, and Lifeline...
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My message for today and the quote for today is, don't let anybody stop you from making yourself hard. You are the future. You are the voice of yourself. Just lift yourself up. You're listening to my radio.

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0: We thank you. 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

0: works in Kairos. Faith is the evidence of things that are not seen. It is very impossible for faith to work unless you know what you expect from it. Because the word evidence means there is something you know. So, evidence ye chintu chota naba kulaba chitegeza chituf tona chiraba na ye evidence ojimanyi omanyi chichicho yagala kulaba. So it takes knowledge for you to have evidence. Hallelujah. It takes what? Knowledge. So aboluganda Katonda agamanti watali kukiriza tosola kusimi wani. 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What does it mean? Sikatonda bera ungazina mami ya gurunja. To please God, it means that to be able to be aligned to His purpose. You don't have anything that you can do that can please God unless it fits in His purpose. So, everything you will ever expect from God, you must know it. And now, faith, your faith to become, your faith to be, your faith for God to work for you must carry three elements. Number one element is knowledge. One of the things you should know, nti okukiriza kuno kuzimbibwa kukumanya. Faith is built on knowledge. Our faith in God and His word, in bracket His promises, is built on the knowledge of God and His promises. So we talk about faith one. Talk about faith mukatonda ne mubisubizo. 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So okukiriza ekizimbo musingi gwo okukiriza kuino kuba kumanya. You must seek knowledge to build your faith. You should not have faith to seek knowledge. Because what faith are you having? First of all, even if you, it is God who will give you knowledge, right? But you must have faith in God. And to have faith in God, you must know God. Chitegezo muntu amanyi katonda. 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You must seek to know God such that your faith in God will increase. So tuino kuingira mukukiriza tutia nga kusokerwanko okuba nokumanya. 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Because it is possible to have faith in the wrong thing. 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Your faith is directly proportional to the knowledge of God that you carry. So we're talking about directly proportional. 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

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Big up to all those in the studio. 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

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Struggles are the same. 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

God himself is embedded in the power of God. 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But as Christians, the Lord expects us to walk and manifest the power of God here. Without you being able to manifest that power, you live life as chaff, ready to be blown away by the wind. 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

and everyone listening to my radio. My name is Sharifa. I hope this finds you well. My message today goes to everyone struggling with tuition, INSA charges on, exams are soon, but just be patient, the Lord is working on it. And I know everything will be okay. I'm dedicating this song to whoever is struggling, whoever is having tough times.

Psalm 116. The Lord is gracious and righteous. Our God is full of compassion. The Lord protects the simple-hearted. When I was in great need, he saved me. Be at rest once more, O my soul, for the Lord has been good to you. For you, O Lord, have delivered my soul from death, my eyes from tears, my feet from stumbling, that I may walk before the Lord in the land of the living. In this moment, young and free, why don't you just lift your hands? And we're going to sing of our great love of our Father.

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1: This week is all about getting a fresh start. Of course, you can do that anytime you want. But I have a little short motivational minute that I'd like to share with you straight from my book, Act Like a Success, Think Like a Success. First of all, your attitude determines your altitude. If you're a positive person, positive things happen to you. If you're a negative person, negative things are going to continue to happen for you. If you can put that in your scope this year, just change your attitude. Wake up and smile. How about just wake up and be grateful? It's just common sense, right? Next thing, especially after a show like today, life is really 10% what happens to you and 90% what you do about it. Look, everybody in this room, everybody watching, everybody got something they got to deal with. Get to dealing with it. Stop complaining about it. Complaining about it only makes it stay present. Do something about it. So life is 10% what happens to you, is 90% what you do about it. And finally, don't give up when reaching your dream is difficult. Listen, if success were easy, you've heard it a million times, everybody would be successful. It requires a grit and a toughness to be successful. But I got news for you. It's something that all of you have in you. Now, whatever you've been through, whatever that is, guess what? You're still here. You know what? That makes you a pretty tough person. Hey, folks, welcome. Thanks for checking out my YouTube channel. Don't forget to click here to subscribe to my channel. That way, you won't miss a single hot new video, some really good stuff. And then I want you to click here to see more.

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God is great. Give him all the praise. Life is happening. Real, raw, unfinished. Don't overthink it. Just press record. Send your voice note now to +256 700 482 526. Your story belongs.

0: are you going through right
1: now? Come on, everybody, get your feet happy. Let's go. Come on.
0: Not yesterday, not tomorrow, now. Say it exactly as it is. Voice note. Simple. Real. 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

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I surrender. People are surviving things they never talk about. You don't have to stay silent. Just record and send. 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This

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1: Hey, Bob, is that house on fire across the street?
0: Yeah. 7944.
1: I think there's people upstairs. Don't you think someone should tell them their house is on fire?
0: Don't worry about it. Somebody else will tell them. 2439.
1: Yeah, but what if they don't? You know, those people could die. You should tell them.
0: It's too close to lunch.
1: It's too close to lunch?
0: Look, it's 5 minutes before lunch. Last time I got to the cafeteria late, the Swedish meatballs were gone, okay?
1: Let me get this straight. Their house is on fire, and you're worried about Swedish meatballs.
0: If you're so concerned, you tell them.
1: Me? Well, you're the one that took the communications class.
0: Look, I'm an accountant, not a fireman.
1: Well, what does it take to tell them their house is on fire?
0: What am I supposed to do? Run around looking for all the burning houses in the world so I can tell the people inside they're gonna die?
1: I'm not talking about every burning house in the world. I'm talking about the one next door.
2: 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Another message from Lifeline Productions, located on the web.
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1: 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This ain't trends. This is territory. You don't just sing this, you step into it. And if you ain't covered, you gon' feel everything attached to it.

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4: 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I'm requesting this song titled All My Life by Lil Durk. 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
1: In the book of Hebrews 13:5, our Lord says, "Be content with what you have."

God himself is embedded in the power of God. Whenever the glory is manifested, there is power of God available. Now we know the power of his glory. But as Christians, the Lord expects us to walk and manifest the power of God here. Without you being able to manifest that power, you live life as chaff, ready to be blown away by the wind. Kutula mufe. 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Echenaku tetugalabisa tuganonyeza.

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This is Nasuf Gajolia from PJ Buwamama Ukuta Sub County, sending lots of love and positive vibes to everyone enjoying the music. My message for the students: stay in school, stay focused, and to also the job seekers, be prayerful, temugwamu manyi, be hopeful, work hard, buli kimu kijja kwekola kyokka. I would also love to dedicate this beautiful song, Perfect, by Ed Sheeran, to all the listeners out there.

I've been directed. I've been corrected. I've kept God in my life and has kept me humble. I didn't always stick with him, but he always stuck with me. So stick with him in everything you do. If you think you want to do what you think I've done, then do what I've done and stick with God. Number two, fail big. That's right. Fail big. Today's the beginning of the rest of your life, and it can be very frightening. It's a new world out there. It's a mean world out there, and you only live once. So do what you feel passionate about. Take chances. But don't be afraid to go outside the box. Don't be afraid to think outside the box. Don't be afraid to fail big, to dream big. But remember, dreams without goals are just dreams, and they ultimately fuel disappointment. So have dreams, but have goals. And understand that to achieve these goals, you must apply discipline and consistency. In order to achieve your goals, you must apply discipline, which you have already done, and consistency every day, not just on Tuesday and miss a few days. You have to work at it every day. You have to plan every day. You've heard the saying, we don't plan to fail, we fail to plan. Hard work works. Working really hard is what successful people do. Remember that. Just because you're doing a lot more doesn't mean you're getting a lot more done. Don't confuse movement with progress. My mother told me, she said, yeah, because you can run in place all the time and never get anywhere. So continue to strive, continue to have goals, continue to

0: such a joy of our strength again, Lord.
1: Hello. Oh, Carol, hi. Oh, you want to talk to Frida? Oh, sure, she's right. No! No, she's not here. No, she's...
2: Two words, she's...
1: In the back room! No, not the back room. No, she's in the bathing room? Bathroom! Yes! She's in the bathroom. Mm-hmm.
3: There are people we try to avoid in life.
1: Hi, boss.
4: Hi, boss. I'm too sick to come to work today.
0: Come on, Frank. The fish are waiting.
1: You doofus! This is the boss I'm talking to!
3: Even though God loves us very much, many people still try to avoid him.
1: Read about Jesus. Study the Bible. Get real. I have better things to do than waste my time on that.
3: If we continue to avoid God in this world, we'll spend eternity in the next world without him. God is love, and he wants to spend eternity with you. Will you accept his invitation? Another message from Lifeline Productions, the comic strip of radio and Lifeline.
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Thanks for listening. My name is Wolakla John Paul, listening in Tinda. So I'm a representative of the moment. I hope everyone is doing okay. My message goes to every youth out there struggling up with life. Keep on pushing, never to give up in life until you succeed. Thanks everyone who has been listening to my radio. I would like to dedicate the next song to everyone struggling up in life.

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1: Otherwise, buli yandi kirizanga yandi badenga afa kirizanga ogena kirizanga okulachi na ye. 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So do regular acts of worship and you be intentional. And by the way, Uganda teri atasobola kusinza wa ate intentionally. Choose to be in church intentionally. Choose to clean the chairs intentionally. Your gambling ashamed, but you come and clean. That is your act of worship. When you come to church, come ready to give. If you don't have money, give the person. At all. If you have made giving as your act of worship and you're committed to it, and it so happens that you don't have what to give on that single day, get something you can throw in the basket. Make it.

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5: 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We're gonna get this thing going in about 45 minutes to an hour.

shores of Lake Victoria to the streets of New York. God is great. Give him all the praise. Life is happening. Real, raw, unfinished. Don't overthink it. Just press record. Send your voice note now to +256 700 482 526. Your story belongs here.

0: are you going through right
1: now? 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
0: Not yesterday, not tomorrow, now. Say it exactly as it is. Voice note. 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

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From the pyramids of Egypt to the heart of Kampala, I surrender. People are surviving things they never talk about. You don't have to stay silent. Just record and send. 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This

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My name is Christian from Bia, and my message goes to all the listeners, stating that tough times don't last forever, but strong people do. 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

0: Every song hits different. When life is teaching something, feel this one, my radio, my inspiration.
1: It is these sweet things that remain, faith, hope, and love. 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Embrace that love today. 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That's why he came. 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

0: kuramu kunya kunya sitani aduka ya kura bana sanyuka obulamu obuja esanyu erirungi.
1: No one's coming. No one. No one's coming to push you. No one's coming to tell you to turn the TV off. No one's coming to tell you to get out the door and exercise. Nobody's coming to tell you to apply for that job that you've always dreamt about. Nobody's coming to write the business plan. Mm.
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2: It's been 13 weeks after we reported the loss in communication with a 587 WLB ship sailing through the southern region of the Atlantic Ocean. Up until this moment, nothing has been heard nor seen in relation to the missing ship. It is now official that everyone on board has been declared

0: letters. Starts with C. Bovine.
1: Cow.
0: Oh, yeah, that fits.
1: You know, Bob, there's something missing in my life. I don't know what it is. I have everything I need, but yet there's something missing.
0: Mm-hmm. How about 5 letters, starts with J, Savior of the World?
1: Jesus.
0: Oh, thanks.
1: I feel so helpless. There's no one to talk to who has the answers. I just wish there was a way I could reach out to someone who could help.
0: 6 letters, starts with P and ends with R, petitioning God.
1: Prayer. I don't know. Maybe there's some place I could go to, people I could talk to.
0: Ends with H, place of worship?
1: That's easy. Church.
0: Oh, right.
1: It just isn't fair. We should have been given a manual or something that has the answers.
0: Holy book. Starts with B?
1: Bible. Come on, man. Think.
0: Oh, yeah. It's so obvious. You sure know the answers.
2: Maybe the answers you've heard time and time again are the answers you need to use. Another message from Lifeline Productions, located on the web at lifeline.pro.
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4: Respect, respect, respect in every aspect and special curse to the man and God bless anything tested. Notice that Jesus Christ said the best every time. No, all the muscle and all the crew. Remember, so the end of them, no, for Jesus Christ. Lift them high. And not the earth for Christ. Bust the place, bust the place. No, no, no, mercy, yeah.
5: This song right here is dedicated to all my people that felt like giving up and you didn't think you was gonna make it.
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4: 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Out of the place.
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4: Yeah.

Hello, my radio and everyone listening in. Thank you for listening in. My name is Anthony from Wandega, and I'm the presenter at the moment. I hope everything is okay, everyone is okay. My positive message goes to everyone struggling with tuition because this is the season. Just know you're not alone, and I pray everything stabilizes. I'd like to dedicate the next song to everyone passing through the hardships.

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0: Ephesians 6.
1: From verse 10.
0: Mm.
1: Finally, my brethren,
0: be
1: strong in the Lord
0: and
1: in the power of his
0: might.
1: Put on the whole armor
0: of God,
1: that you may be able to stand against the wiles
0: of the devil.
1: For we do not wrestle against flesh and
0: blood,
1: but against principalities, against powers, against the rulers of the darkness of
0: the
1: age, against spiritual hosts of wickedness
0: in heavenly places.
1: Therefore, take up the whole armor of God, that you may be able to withstand in the evil day, and having done
0: all,
1: to stand.
0: Therefore, Tuesday, Wednesday, it is because when we stand, we don't remain standing. Once you put on the whole armor and fight, you must stand and remain standing. When you win one battle for marriage, you remain standing, praying for your children. When you win the battle of producing children, you remain standing, praying for taking care of them, praying for their lives to grow. Some of us, when we get money, we sit down, forgetting that the one who comes for money is coming. So when we fight these strongholds, they break. But the problem is, we build them, or they are built again. And before you know it, the strongholds are back. So Paul is telling us, when we stand, we have to

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Greetings to my listeners, my beautiful name is Ama, and this is my radio. Yeah, so wherever you're listening in from, I come with a positive message for you. I know most of us are trying to make it out, but things are really hard. Things are really hard because we lack principles. We lack a few keys that can help us maneuver in this world. So number one, I come with don't fear small beginnings. Small beginnings reach to bigger endings, my darlings. So number two, never feel intimidated by anyone. Let no one scare you. Let no one intimidate you. You're the best version of yourself. You're the best of the best. So last but not least, take care of your mental health. Take care of your mental health. Mental health is key. Mental health is key, dear Wanda. So here I send in a song to you. So listening in from wherever you are, this is a beautiful song dedicated to you. So shout outs to you all as you listen to this song. We love you.

to change the way you think. Your brain is divided into two halves. It's either positive and good or negative and evil. Each half of your brain has millions of factory workers on each side. You got a million factory workers on the positive side. You got a million factory workers on the negative side. At the forefront of each one of those factories in your brain is a foreman. You got foreman positive and you got foreman negative. You are in charge. You're the boss of the factory. We are all where we are today because we thought ourselves to this position. If you don't like the position, think yourself out of it. Since your brain is in two halves, let me show you how this works. You wake up in the morning and you say, man, I don't feel myself today. I got up on the wrong side of the bed. I'm not a morning person. Foreman negative. Her hears that. He steps to the front. He said, what did you say? You say, I said I woke up on the wrong side of the bed today. I'm not myself. I'm not a morning person. He says, you got it right away. He said, hey, the boss just woke up and said he's not a morning person. He's having a bad day today, and he ain't feeling himself. Let's get to work. The million factory workers start producing thoughts to justify what you just said. So now guess what? Man, I hate my alarm clock went off this morning. I got to get out here in this traffic. I would drive down here today. I don't even like these people on my job. Sure, wish I had a new car, but I'm driving this ragged-ass car. And on and on and on. And your day starts tumbling into what you ordered at the top of the day. Guess what? We are how we think. You can't make a world, but you can make your own world. So now, you can wake up in the morning and you say, you know what? Today is going to be a great day today. I expect something really good to happen for me today. You say, what did you say? You say, I said I'm having a great day today. I expect something good to happen today. Foreman positive turns around and goes, all right, let me have your attention. Steve's having a great day today. He's expecting some wonderful things to happen. And man, let's get it going. And they start manufacturing thoughts. Same brain. Man, I can't wait to go to work today. It may not be the job I want, but at least I got a job. I'm so grateful I got a car to drive to work today. Hey man, at least I got a check coming in. I appreciate the fact that I don't have a car, but at least I can walk to the train. Man, this is gonna be great today. That's how your mind works 24/7. It never turns off. Change your attitude, you change your altitude.

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0: turn down the stereo. I'm going to go to my room and pray for a while.
1: Yeah, no problem.
0: Oh, Lord. All I want to do is please you. Just let me know what it is you would have me do, Lord.
1: Hey, Frank, Ed's here and he needs some old clothes for the mission. You want to give him your old leather jacket?
0: No way. I can get $20 for that easy.
1: Yeah, okay.
0: Oh, Lord, your will is all I want. Just lead me and I will follow.
1: Ed's also helping with the food drive at church, wants to know if you can help.
0: Hey, stacking lima beans all weekend is not my idea of excitement.
1: Okay, I'll tell him you'll be busy.
0: Fine. Oh, Lord, I just want to do great things for you.
1: Hey, Frank, Dugan just called. He got kicked out of his dorm and needs a place to stay. Can he stay here for the night?
0: No way, man. Dugan's a hog. Tell him to call Ed.
1: Okay.
0: Oh, Lord, anything you want, just tell me.
2: 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It's more than just talking to God. Another message from Lifeline Productions, the comic strip of radio at Lifeline.
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4: 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Come on.

shores of Lake Victoria to the streets of New York. God is great. Give him all the praise. Life is happening. Real, raw, unfinished. Don't overthink it. Just press record. Send your voice note now to +256 700 482 526. Your story belongs here.

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My name is Akram from Tororo. I'll send my greetings to my Muslim brother, that assalamu alaikum wa rahmatullahi wa barakatuh. To other people, Christianity, born again, praise God. Actually, my message goes to all hustlers out there. First of all, hustlers, put God first in whatever you're doing. Never lose hope. You know, first of all, put God first in whatever you're doing. That is the rule number one. Keep working harder. Never lose hope. You know, keep playing as usual. That is the first thing. Whatever you're doing, God is the first. You know, one day, one time, you're gonna be a winner. So, and another thing, I wanna dedicate you this last song by Eddie Kenzo. Enjoy the vibe of all times of Eddie Kenzo. I'm gonna hustle. So guys, keep hustling, never lose hope. One day, one time, gonna be a winner. Big up on us.

0: What are you going through right
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0: Not yesterday, not tomorrow. Now, say it exactly as it is. Voice note. Simple. Real. 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

pyramids of Egypt to the heart of Kampala. People are surviving things they never talk about. You don't have to stay silent, just record and send. 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

God, being God himself, is embedded in the power of God. 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Now we know the power of his glory. But as Christians, the Lord expects us to walk and manifest the power of God here. Without you being able to manifest that power, you live life as chaff, ready to be blown away by the wind. 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

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My name is Sharifa and today's message goes to the sick. I want to let you know that the Lord knows everything. He'll heal you, just keep your hope and faith. Just like Jacob did in the Bible, we all know about Jacob. Everything will be okay. My next song goes to everyone having trouble with their health. It will be okay.

Your voice is not ordinary. It carries a feeling, a story, a rhythm, a truth. Share it with my radio and let someone feel seen again. 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

0: big.
1: That's right.
0: Fail big. Don't be afraid to fail. There's an old IQ test was 9 dots, and you had to draw 5 lines with a pencil within these 9 dots without lifting the pencil. The only way to do it was to go outside the box. So don't be afraid to go outside the box. Don't be afraid to think outside the box. Don't be afraid to fail big, to dream big. But remember, dreams without goals are just dreams, and they ultimately fuel disappointment. So have dreams, but have goals. Life goals, yearly goals, monthly goals, daily goals. I try to give myself a goal every day. And understand that to achieve these goals, you must apply discipline and consistency. In order to achieve your goals, you must apply discipline, which you have already done, and consistency every day, not just on Tuesday and miss a few days. You have to work at it every day. You have to plan every day. You've heard the saying, we don't plan to fail, we fail to plan. Hard work works. Working really hard is what successful people do. So claim it. Work hard to get it. When you get it, reach back, pull someone else up. Each one, teach one. Don't just aspire to make a living. Aspire to make a difference.

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1: Bob, you are not going to believe this.
2: Believe what?
1: Well, according to this newspaper article, there's some guy out there who's got a $200 million lottery ticket. And if he doesn't turn it in today, he loses it all.
2: Oh, is that today? Bummer, I was going to mow the lawn.
1: What are you talking about?
2: Well, this is the only chance I have this week to mow the lawn. I don't have time to go clear across town. I probably wouldn't make it in time anyway.
1: In time for what? Bob, do you have that ticket?
2: Yeah, I've been meaning to cash it in, but oh well.
1: Wait a minute. That ticket is worth $200 million. You need to turn it in.
2: Oh, they want you to fill out all these forms, and then you got to make all kinds of decisions. 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Do you want annual payments? And then you don't get the money right away. You got to wait for who knows how long. Why bother?
3: 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Heaven. Are you putting off a decision you know you need to make?
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Dreams are the same. Struggles are the same. 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

my listeners tuned in to my radio. I do hope that you're having a wonderful weekend, because I am. It's your boy, Mgonza Joram, aka Dex Platinums, your presenter of the moment, all the way from Machindi Hills. Big up to all my girls out there who are being careful when it comes to children and having family planning issues. I love the fact that girls these days don't put all the powers in hands of men to decide for them. Because once things go south, it always affects both sides. But don't only put the energy on avoiding kids. Please use the same energy to curb the rising number of STDs. Be careful, my girls. Someone might ask me why I'm saying my girls this, my girls that. For your information, I was raised by a single mom, and that's why I'm always on the side of girls. Thank you, everyone, for listening to my radio. I still remain Mgonza Joram, aka Dex Platinums, from the hills of Machindi. I dedicate the next song to all of you.

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person. Kabaka tafayo obabichi yali mu bwaka bakamanyi, everything works out for good for him. That's you. You are the child of God, and it doesn't matter where you came from. Even when you slept hungry, it doesn't stop you from being a child of God. Hallelujah. Let me tell you, you being a child of God, every other circumstance doesn't determine how you are. You are still a child of God, whether you are dressed or not. We have children of God in lodges, even now still sleeping, and they are still children of God. Even you people, you judge with ignorance. When you get saved, you become a child of God, and that cannot be revoked except by yourself. You have to confess it again and say, I denounce Jesus. He's no longer my Lord and Savior. That's how we lose our salvation. Salvation is received by confession, believing in our hearts and confessing. If you believe in your heart and you still confess Jesus as your Lord and Savior, it doesn't matter where you go, you are still a child of God. But we cannot keep in sin. Sin has its impacts on your life. Because I told you, there is a difference between holiness and righteousness. Righteousness is a given for those who have gotten saved. If you believe in Jesus Christ, you are righteous. God looks at you and sees Jesus. But if you sin, you become unholy. And God expects you to be holy for you to interact with him. So while I will be here and the Lord speaks to me, he will not be able to speak to you because you are unholy. And the Bible commands you to be holy because God is holy. Hallelujah. If you want to receive a message from God, if you want to feel the relationship of God, if you want to have joy, peace, all those things require you to live a holy life such that you can interact with God. Because where he is, there is peace, there is joy, there is righteousness.

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That's it. Plus 256-700-482-526.

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This is Bobby. I always listen to my radio music. It's very nice. It's great. Keep on the good presentation. We love the music. And the next song that is going to be played, I send it to my son, my daughter, and my family. Keep in touch. Thanks for the good music.

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1: on.
0: More importantly, consistency. 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
1: Frank, what are you doing this weekend?
2: Oh, trying to finish some projects around the house. Why?
1: I'm moving this weekend. I was hoping you could help.
2: Oh, I could do that.
1: Great. 7 a.m. Saturday. Can you bring your truck? I know it's new and all, but I really need a truck.
2: No problem.
1: Thanks, you're a real friend. It's up 3 floors.
2: Oh, okay.
1: No elevator.
3: Hey, we can handle it, no problem.
1: Mind if I drop my dog off at your place tonight? He's in the way of packing.
2: Oh, sure, I love dogs.
1: Is a week too long?
2: No, that's fine.
1: Thanks. You're such a great friend. If there's anything I can do for you, don't hesitate to ask.
2: Hey, since you're not going to have a yard anymore, you're probably not going to need that garden hose, are you? Mine leaks.
1: I was going to sell it at my garage sale. Oh, stop by. I'll give it to you at half price.
2: That's okay.
4: God has given us so much. He forgave our sins, made us holy and blameless in His sight. Are you grateful for this? Does your life show it? 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
1: Yes, Maurizio, this is King Roberto, the King of Africa Unity Foundation, the King of the Great Revolution in Africa for the unity of Africa. I am speaking now. I'm in Cameroon. I call the youth of Africa, the youth of Uganda, for peace, the youth of Uganda for the unity of Uganda, for the unity of Africa. We have to stand all together in one voice and to say no to the master colonial. One love. Listen.
0: 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Just press record. 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

0: What are you going through right
1: come
0: now?
1: Come on, everybody, get your feet happy. 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
0: Not yesterday, not tomorrow, now. Say it exactly as it is. Voice note. 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

0: kabaka atuse agenda kutula kuchi
1: kunamulondo.
0: That's why we celebrate today. We are celebrating Jesus the King. That's why he himself, it is on this day he declared himself Lord. When people called him good teacher, I said, why do you call me so? When they call Lord, he asked them, why are you saying I'm Lord? But today he mentioned it himself, that go tell them the Lord needs it. Wano kuvarwa rero Yesu tayada mukutia kwe itakabaka kubanga yalia declaringa obwakabaka wa Katonda. The palms and the celebrations, it has a spiritual significance. So the Lord comes to Jerusalem to establish his kingdom and his kingship. And now we are also in the same Jerusalem. So when you understand that today Jesus is the King in a Jerusalem where you are, you understand that now you have someone who has domain or dominion over you. Hallelujah.

Your voice is not ordinary. It carries a feeling, a story, a rhythm, a truth. Share it with my radio and let someone feel seen again. This is my radio, my inspiration.

retire again. Thank you for loving the radio. To whoever is listening, I'm very happy that you're there listening to me. Today, I'm talking to those in love. Love is a beautiful thing. And I hope it has

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0: here to say thank you to God for giving me this ability, for blessing me, for shaping me, for chastising me, for teaching me, for punishing me, for allowing me to be a vessel and touch people around the world. I want to thank AFI, Cicely Tyson, Ed Zwick, Spike Lee, Carl Franklin, Alan Nirop, my mother. She's 95 years old now. She's something else. She's tough. Everything ends because I'm your mother, that's why. Shut up. Still, the other day. Because I'm your mother, that's why. Shut up. To my father, who taught me by example how to be a gentle man, the most important person in my life. 40 years of sacrifice, 40 years of forgiveness. She taught me about faith, spirituality, love, real love, unwavering love, in spite of myself. I would not be alive without Pauletta Washington. I wouldn't be alive. Small minds discuss other people. Gossip. Good minds discuss events. Great minds discuss ideas. I was Eleanor Roosevelt. I was also Pauletta's father, my father-in-law. He was a great man. He taught me so much about what being a man really is. I want to end the night with a short video that we recorded of Pauletta's father 30 years ago that my son, Malcolm, gave me, an AFI graduate. Just a short 30-second video, and this is what Pauletta's father had to say 30 years ago.
1: We were put here for a reason. God created man, and God intends for us to love all mankind. And by being in a loving mood, caring for one another, that's our purpose for life. We should care for one another, and we should love one another.
0: In this Twitter tweet, mean world that we've created for our children, the least we can do is consider what we've done and think about the young people, the future, and individually, collectively do the best we can to try and turn this thing around. I blame no one. I look in the mirror. On the other side of it, what an opportunity we have, because tomorrow's the first day of the rest of our lives. So what an opportunity we have to practice what he preached.

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0: desires are the same. Struggles are the same. Your voice can travel further than you think. 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
1: Walking through a field of flowers scene.
2: Hey, guys, you promised that I get to direct this time.
1: You're right. Go ahead.
2: Really?
1: Yep.
2: Okay. I want you to jump in a rubber raft in the middle of a shark-infested pool of boiling acid.
1: And your point would be?
2: My point?
1: We always have a point, Alan.
2: We do?
1: Yeah, like when we seek revenge, ultimately we hurt ourselves.
2: Oh.
1: How about if I run through the field of flowers, Alan?
2: Well, I can do that. It's just a field of flowers.
1: Okay, and action.
2: Fa-la-la-la-la-la.
1: We're here with Amazing Alan, who is running...
2: You know, this stuff looks a lot like poison ivy.
1: Very observant of you, Alan. Running through a field of poison ivy may be fun at first, but in the end it causes you pain, just like revenge.
2: Oh, man. There's just gotta be a better way to make these points. Oh, hey, these really do have a point.
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Sasana Chambade. Thank you for listening to my radio. This is to encourage you again, don't be afraid. No weapon formed against you shall prosper, and every tongue that raised against you shall be condemned. Stay strong, stay focused, never give up. All things that you see are big today, they started small. So don't fear to start. You're going to make it. Thank you for listening to my

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It carries a feeling, a story, a rhythm, a truth. 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

kanti ye katonda ye nyini. Katechiti wachi the intrinsic glory of God is this God. And we said the mystery of it, all that glory that God has, he has blessed it in man. So you, being man, created in his image and likeness, God has sat in you such that the God in heaven can be seen on earth through you. So the power of God must come in from you. What you say anywhere, anytime, must resonate with the power of God in your life.

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Stop shrinking to fit places you've already outgrown. You've been carrying people who would have dropped you the moment you stopped being useful to them. Your spirit been whispering go, but you keep asking for permission from folks who can't even hear God for themselves. Listen.

from Burj Khalifa Heights to a small room somewhere in Mbale. Dreams are the same. Struggles are the same. 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

Joanna Kais. Actually, thanks for listening to my radio. I really appreciate for that. Thanks for always tuning this radio, and like, you ignore other radios, eh? And you say that I'll be tuning this radio. Thanks for that. Actually, for today's news, it's like, guys, always pay attention to the Lord signs. Don't pray in the Lord. Actually, you have to be active while crossing the Lord also. I'm saying that cause, like, guys, there is an accident which happened like yesterday. Man, if you know about like ngoba waliwa maniko, ngoba luno lugudo lwebayita kangulumira, kangulumira olugende seta, guys, waliwa kabenje akabadde wawo naye man, ngoba bano babadde basala mu lugudo nga bali ku pishi kati bate balabye motoka. Man, motoka yabasimudde. 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So you have to always be careful, very very careful while crossing the road. I say you have to be like, actually thanks for listening. Actually my time is over. Actually maybe tomorrow.

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1: This is Bravo 3 to Squad 2. Please repeat. Over. They want a pizza, sir!
2: What?
1: No anchovies!
3: In the midst of life's battles, what do you pray for?
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3: 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Are you seeking God's will in your prayers? Another message from Lifeline Productions, the comic strip of radio.
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How are you doing? My name is Joe Benjamin, and my message specifically goes to youth who have tried out their hustle but have not hit their goals, have not hit their dreams, what they assume has not come to pass. I would love to say, as a dear champions, rise up. You are the spark that ignites change. You face challenges. These challenges test your abilities. They test your perseverance. They test your commitment. They test your persistence. And also, they test your will to drive your future. Remember, as a youth with a vision, you're not just participants in life, rather, you're the architects of a brighter society. Draw strength from your roots, draw strength from your faith, draw strength from your innovation, and also draw strength from your courage. With unwavering belief in you, I once again say, rise up. Go make history. Make a positive legacy. You are the spark that ignites change.

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shores of Lake Victoria to the streets of New York. God is great. Give him all the life is happening. Real, raw, unfinished. 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Just press record. 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Your story belongs here.

Fascinating. But Dee, thank you very much for listening to my radio. There's a scenario that happened today. A certain guy, I'm forgetting his name, he entered into a nursery school and killed at least four of the kids. Can you imagine the kids? And killed them. I don't know what was his intention. The police is yet to find out, but it was a very bad scenario. It was very sad. Can you imagine in the morning when the parents were preparing their children to take them to that kindergarten, and to just hear a call that the child has been stabbed and killed by a grown-up person who is even a parent? Because according to what the police was, saying, he had come in that school as a parent. He wanted to also, to bring a child to study in the same kindergarten. But so something that we have to learn from this is always to know that anytime, anywhere, life can end. But how have you lived? How have you lived your life? Always be anxious and know that we are just, visitors on this planet. Try to behave well, try to love God and always, pray over your life, pray over your children, and be careful about the schools where you take your children to study. But we pray and really pray for the parents so that they can go through this great challenge of losing their babies. It's really sad for us who are parents, but we pray and lift those parents into the hands of God so that He can comfort them and help them through. But we need to pray and always, be anxious and always be aware of what can happen anytime in this life. May God richly bless you so much as we pray for those parents who have lost their babies in Jesus' name. Thank you for listening to my radio. May God richly bless you.

0: What are you going through right
1: now? Come on, everybody, get your feet happy. Let's go. Come on.
0: Not yesterday, not tomorrow, now. Say it exactly as it is. Voice note. Simple. Real. Done.
1: Where's my

pyramids of Egypt to the heart of Kampala. People are surviving things they never talk about. You don't have to stay silent, just record and send. 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

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When life is teaching something, feel this one, my radio, my inspiration.

Hello, hello, my listeners. This is my radio. So I'm listening here from now, Kunavia, the representative of the day. So my message to everyone out there, the old parents who are struggling with school fees, who are struggling with go back to school. Yeah, that's very, very stressing. But I would like you to know, I would like you to understand that this is the season. And things like that are very stressing, very, very, very stressing. So I'm Mark and I'm your presenter of the day. Let me share the next song to every parent there, every present parent, more so every present mother, single mothers, single fathers. Yeah, this is your song. Don't give up. Don't.

0: people have this reoccurring nightmare that there's something, some force that's got a hold of them and it's holding them down and they can't break free. No matter what they do, they can't break free from that force. Well, I'm here to tell you that that thing in your nightmare, that thing that's holding you back, that thing that's dragging you down, that thing is you.
1: There are two fundamental attitudes toward life and its sorrows. Those with the first attitude blame the world. Those with the second ask what they could do differently. It's much easier and much more gratifying to your basest desires to blame someone else for your misery.
2: You know what's so funny? We want people to make guarantees to us, but we're not willing to make guarantees to ourselves. That's the problem with some of you. You always want to blame other people. You owe you an explanation. You need to look at yourself in the mirror and say, why are you only giving 50%? What's wrong with you? You need to put yourself on punishment. You need to tell you, no more TV, no more snacks, no more desserts. No, we working out now. You need to tell you that you owe you something.
0: Every day I demand more from myself than anybody else could humanly expect. I'm not competing with somebody else, I'm competing with what I'm capable of. My number one competition is me. It's always you versus you. You gotta be the one to get up every morning, be disciplined, put in the consistent daily hard work, because that gains success. No coach, no trainer, no mentor, no boss can do it. You versus you.
2: I value myself enough to give 120% or don't do it. There is no excuse for not living up to your fullest potential. No excuse. You walk out of this room, you owe yourself. I didn't get here making excuses. What changed? I changed. And I stopped being a victim. I stopped saying I've got to wait for good things to happen to me. And I said I'm going to grind. I'm going to fight. I'm going to work. I'm going to press toward. I'm going to learn. I'm going to do everything in my power every single day to become a victor and not a victim. Why? Because I owe it to myself. Can't nobody stop me but me.

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You've prayed so much that your heart feels numb. Maybe you feel like your prayers aren't reaching heaven anymore. If that's you, don't give up. Find your mother. Say, Mama, lay your hand on me. Because when she calls on God, he listens. And sometimes, God answers through Mama's prayers.

0: 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Thank God for covering love. When I couldn't pray for myself, Mama prayed.
1: 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And your story finds a rhythm. Stay tuned. 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My inspiration.

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1: 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My inspiration.
3: We're glad you're here.
4: Well, thanks. It's great to be here. I'm looking forward to my new job.
3: Well, glad to hear that. You'll be working with Earl. He's been here for 29 years.
4: Wow, I can learn a lot from him.
5: Mr. Johnson?
3: Yes, Earl?
5: This letter goes to a guy named Smith. Where do I file that?
3: Under S?
5: Oh, yeah.
4: That's Earl?
3: Yep. We had high hopes for him.
5: How about this one for Zerkowitz?
3: Z?
5: Are you sure?
3: Earl.
5: Okay.
4: Why is he still asking basic questions?
3: He's never grown his skills. He just does the minimum and goes home.
4: But there's so much to learn and know. Why do you keep him?
3: Oh, we don't pay him. He just keeps showing up.
5: Stamp?
3: Upper right corner.
5: Thanks.
3: If he were an employee, we'd expect him to improve.
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Thanks for listening. My name is Wolakla John Paul in Intinda. So I am representative of the moment. I hope everyone is okay. I would like to give up my message to young people out there struggling up with life. What I can say that don't dare sleep. Just keep on pushing every day, Monday to Sunday, morning to evening, till when you succeed in life, and success can't find you where you are. That's my message to everyone. Thanks for everyone who has been listening to my radio. I'd like to dedicate the next song to everyone going through that hardship of life.

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Struggles are the same. 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
1: Book of Revelation, chapter 7, verses 16 and 17. Yes, sir. They shall hunger no more, neither shall they thirst.

Thursday. Thank you very much for listening to my radio. Today I come to you with a word of encouragement, and there is this story that I was chatting with my friend about life. Life is really funny, but we have to appreciate every step of it. But one thing that I want to encourage somebody with is that we should always be grateful to the Lord for all the great things that He does for us. A friend of mine was we were just chatting there at church, and he was saying that there is a sister who always wants God to give her good life and long life. But she was always cursing the spirit of becoming old. She doesn't want to be old, but yet she wants to live long. So we should always be appreciative to God for everything that he does for us. So this sister was funny that he doesn't want to grow old, but yet she wants to live long. So it is always good to be it is always men that always say their age. Most of the people don't want, especially women, they don't want to say their age. But for us men, sometimes we also don't want to say our age, because sometimes what we have achieved in life does not match the years that we have. That's why some men fear to speak out or to mention their age. But ages, that's just a number. Just don't give up. The Lord that has given that much life is going to make everything happen. Just work hard and continue to be focused. Everything is going to be all right. I bless you so much. Thank you for listening to my radio.

Hey, take your phone, open voice recorder, say one honest thing about your life, and send it. That's it. Plus 256-700-482-526.

listening to my radio. This is Naigaga again. It's very cold, and I think it's the perfect time to fall in love. Love is a beautiful thing, and it's worth everything. Today's message goes to everyone in love. To whoever you love, tell them every day. Remind them that you love them, because they need to know. The next song goes to everyone who has someone they love.

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I'm particularly proud and happy about the young filmmakers, actors, singers, writers, producers that are coming up behind my generation. In particular, Barry Jenkins. Young people understand, this young man made 10, 15, 20 short films before he got the opportunity to make Moonlight. So never give up. Without commitment, you'll never start. But more importantly, without consistency, you'll never finish. It's not easy. If it was easy, there'd be no Kerry Washington. If it was easy, there'd be no Taraji Henson, P. Henson. If it were easy, there'd be no Octavia Spencer. But not only that, if it were easy, there'd be no Viola Davis. If it were easy, there'd be no Michael T. Williamson, no Stephen McKinley Henderson, no Russell Hornsby. If it were easy, there'd be no Denzel Washington.

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